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throw it all away, try to give it all away, thinking I wouldn't stay, thinking we wouldn't pay, thinking we wouldn't load them things up and put them things on display. 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
1: 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I should lift Jim, I think.

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Another tune coming up. Another one coming up. Keep on cutting.

Oké, Jim, dat

On the fourth day, they began to come out and die in batches. From basements, cellars, and sewers, they emerged in long wavering files into the light of day. At night, in alleys, in passages, their shrill little cries could be clearly heard. In the morning, the bodies were found lining the gutters, each with a goot of blood, like a red flower on its tapering muzzle.

On the fourth day, they began to come out and die in batches. From basements, cellars, and sewers, they emerged in long wavering files into the light of day. At night, in alleys, in passages, their shrill little cries could be clearly heard. In the morning, the bodies were found lining the gutters, each with a goot of blood, like a red flower on its tapering muzzle.

everyone breathed more freely. It was, however, on this same day that when parking my car in front of our block of flats, I noticed the concierge coming towards me from the end of the street. He was dragging himself along, his head bent, arms and legs curiously splayed out, with the jerky movements of a clockwork doll. The old man explained that, feeling a bit off color, he had gone out to take the air. But he had started feeling pains in all sorts of places, his neck, armpits, groins, and had been obliged to turn back. I ran my hand over the base of the man's neck. A hard lump, like a knot in wood, had formed there. I told him to go to bed at once.

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His wife sat at the bottom of the bed, her hands on the counterpane, gently clasping his feet. She gazed at me imploringly. I rang up for the ambulance. On our way to the hospital, bending over the sick man, we could hear him muttering, "Them rats, them blasted rats." His wife was sobbing. "Is there any hope left, doctor?" He was dead before we arrived.

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He was dragging himself along, his head bent, arms and legs curiously splayed out, with the jerky movements of a clockwork doll. The old man explained that, feeling a bit off color, he had gone out to take the air. But he had started feeling pains in all sorts of places, his neck, armpits, groins, and had been obliged to turn back. I ran my hand over the base of the man's neck. 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

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My beautiful wife of 29 years was gone. I let out an angry howl and tears flooded my eyes. I wanted it to end, but the terror continued. The bees wouldn't stop. I thought I had died and gone to hell. I looked down at my body smothered by hysterical honeybees like a human honeycomb. I didn't believe that anything on God's earth could be so horrifying. The five men were returning to their Pasadena, Maryland home from the West Virginia rafting trip when Joseph Provenza, 31, had a broken collarbone and arm in the crack. They came out of nowhere, she said. Bees, I was gardening in the backyard of my house when they attacked me with a vengeance. Pain and panic made me jump out of the blue. And next, I was underneath a parked train, dragging a blind man who'd fallen between the cars off the tracks. Now we were huddled in the shallow crawl space that runs under the subway platform just beneath the overhanging ledge. And it started so suddenly, I was working on the ground at an airstrip in Humberside County. I'll never forget the 37 days of torture I underwent with chemotherapy, rescued from the jaws of death. Oh. I woke to Janet's screams. The house was already filled with smoke. Wheelchair right into the raging inferno and rescued the child. Dashed through the towering wall of gasoline-fed flame. Nobody except 17-year-old Sam Washington. I had to act. I simply couldn't stand by and watch those people cry, he said, at the time of the 4-year-old Blake Gibson. Couldn't even spell hero, but certainly he was one. 4 days after the fire, the usually rambunctious Blake was quiet, and his mother. Then one day he crawled into my lap. A man's not supposed to cry. Battling choking smoke and dangerous flames. 6-year-old. When the fireman appeared, he began to demonstrate how to put out a fire. Someone caught this blonde. Rachel Frost was on fire and screaming in agony. I'm here because of Sheba, says her owner, Toronto businessman Robert Stonehead, 47, who had once before saved the tourniquet dog from a heinous house fire just 40 seconds before the raging wall of mud and water crashed into their house. Pat Gopher, her and her family were saved thanks to their loyal German shepherd named Bridget, lying behind the headlines about a woman who was found alive. The dog was incredible. Two little girls and their teenage aunt trying to tell me something important. She was acting so strangely. I was so persistent. Decided to get up, went to the kitchen. Instead of following me, Pretty Kitty stayed at the wood stove. Strangest and rarest of talents. Report eerie glimpses into a dimension beyond present time and space. These fortunate few, incredibly, say they have seen the future somewhere. Mechanics thank long ago. Professor Psychiatrist Jenny Harris told Dr. Ernst about a frightening dream. A boat blown from envelope that was closed until after the crash. First time David moved to Cincinnati had this dream. He awoke screaming. Truth told me what was actually happening. I felt almost as if I was trapped on Friday. Booth described me on Thursday. Booth learned the actual crash while watching. A few weeks earlier, he had a dream in which a voice, Fury. 2 months later, Charlotte was driving her car when it was hit by a headache. Hit by a headache so tremendous, earthquakes, trees withered and died. Florence Herney screamed, and in a month Florence was dead of cancer. 2 years, residents of Florence, the big red roaring around, and
vegetation earthquakes, volcanoes, generally massive geophysical changes, and over draining. Never in all my dying days shall I forget the supreme horror of that moment. Never in all my dying days will I forget the supreme horror of that moment. Catastrophe on land, secret harbor. Fear of flying, my left leg was trapped. I twisted. I pulled oxygen masks and dropped them down over the stewardess. She kicked and pulled, shoved deeper. Pilots intercom and scraped their hearts. Associate Professor of Psychology, Director of Environmental Psychophysiology Laboratory at Laramie. Natural disasters. We are fascinated by disaster. A wall of ice and snow buried them in whiteness. It was sad and frightening picture. Days after half an hour, we crawled out of the river. Deadly blast. The peak came without warning. Just before it hit, I could hear the lava burn a path down the mountain. I pictured my beloved wife, my 8-year-old son, my 5-year-old daughter. Suddenly, wood, birch, and paneling glass. She was flying all over the place. Global Phillips and family of eight crushed together. Someone there. I remember someone coming saying to me, everything was all right. Shards of glass and winds don't rise. I'm riding a blackened sky. Your daughter's stole, ripped in half by the explosion, thrown upwards. I worked in a restaurant and frozen in horror at the pitiless crash of murderers. Even to my spot, I was horrified. I never learned to swim. All the perils of the flood were not awesome enough and terrifying. Small college roads took the good, but when I put that in zero, I went back to the pickup. I was stunned. I reached the earth. I felt some metal bars converting a high window, reaching the ceiling, down on top of the steering from each other. I felt my fingernails being ripped out as I rubbed my fingers with the tendril postanium. Now I'm for a couple right on a race in the reservoir. 4 or 5 miles, one by one, they swept away, screaming. I'll never forget Johnny's one even. Small arms sticking up out of the water. God, look down and come around and I'll never forget those terrifying, horrifying sounds with the children pouring away. Helplessly, the power of nature, the power of God. Satisfactory. Spontaneous human combustion remains truly mysterious. The nagging question, why me? There are 1,000 answers. Perhaps the mechanic on duty in the airport failed to finish his checklist before the plane rolled down the runway, because the engineers who built the dam failed to take into account the possibility of a rainfall 10 times the normal amount, because you take chances. Basically, there's always a reason. Or is there? All I know is that my family and I are terrified. Lives with his 33-year-old son. Discovered young Sabine was highly psychic, although she didn't know it. On each occasion, at least 2 people were sailing on the high seas, floating on hot air balloons through a volcano. Eyes rolled up into their heads, their mouths gone flat and falling open.
thieves, millions of them, took their precious rides from them. Then one of the truck driver's muffled words came through to me. Bees! Bees! A sunny morning turned into a nightmare. Engelbrecht, attacked by a swarm of killer bees, whirling fan blades at the turbine. Inches away from being chopped into a million pieces. Why, I couldn't go with that albatross around my neck. I pushed him away, Bob, looking into my brown eyes. Get out of my life! What's left of it? What's left of the remarkable bravery as you will discover? Discovered that 49, his 35-year-old wife, Janet, asleep in their home in Australia. The house caught fire. The odds were stacked against them. Then one day they crawled into her lap. Okay, if I cry, she said. A man's not supposed to cry, I know. Battling choking smoke and dangerous flames. Used the knowledge to save her own daughter. Rachel Frost was on fire, screaming. Ironically, the dog was named Last Chance. Smashed down the gopher's bedroom door, got inside, started struggling frantically at the cat's arm. It came off. The icy tomb, 13 feet beneath the snow, a victim of the devastating avalanche that killed 7 people. Then sunset. Finally, I broke 2 windows to make a path full of water. Another wave came through the house. I was on the floor. The fire already a pretty good start. It could have killed them all, but I, who had no history of psychic power, discovered with a shudder that the horrifying dream had come true. The unfortunate seer almost witnessed the nightmare spring into gruesome new age, universal harmony, disaster. Many around the world dreamed of it, just as the Titanic sank. I knew there was sand nearby. I guessed it was somewhere in the Middle East. Fed Kamilovich. Notarized on January 29th, 1979. The TV was on till 2 a.m. I had gotten drunk. If I didn't go to sleep, I wouldn't dream, I said. It was described to me on Thursday. Charlotte came without a doubt gifted with powerful powers. An almost psychic prediction about Earth moving. Dead from cancer. Fertilized with earth and water and regularly visited. By those trees, I want to keep alive. I don't want to look out my window, seeing another one turning brown, because I know I'll lose another friend. One of the spookiest cases of disaster prediction ever. They were getting old. Big Red was retired January 1981, so bitter he swore he would return from the dead to haunt his wife, Big Red, Marge, the dog. It's documented that people will collapse and the world's economic system will follow. Greater prospects of nuclear war. Things we can hardly imagine. Frightened families losing their homes, terrorized for 6 months by mysterious fires, floating out of thin air while charges of metal flew everywhere like a bursting hand grenade. Natural disasters, unknown causes spotted in the vicinity of Washington, South St. Louis. Before the volcano erupted, adding astounding new evidence to their cars that ground to a halt because of the ash in their engines. Transmission brake, not my hair. Pat, Mike, and I jumped into the cold water. He was killed. That river had been 4 feet away from his lightning bolt with a spark that had out of some building. It would have been destroyed by the family that had gathered at the northern Quebec trailer. Sudden wood furniture. Wooden furniture. It was like being inside a barrel that was being eaten by hammers. It was like being inside of a barrel being eaten by hammers. White was safe in the bedroom. There's Audra lying next to you. Is she alive? She's dead. It scoops people from cars and houses and twisted their bodies into unearthly shapes. A monster tornado, no escape, I told my son close. A friendly sparkling stream in the sight of River Pinnock. But Santa Manima. I could have dreamed it when I left home that day. I found myself face to face with death. Just when the wave hit. The water is coming. I remember one child screaming at a parent, I'll tell you when they assume the crouch position. Like the intercom was dead. Highly psychic. Remarkable bravery, as you will discover. Dr. Bender has investigated similar cases. Its potential lumber was destroyed. And all the doors and planks. The discovery of fire. And
Albert Monk, 35 years old. I felt that my friends and I were going to die, and none of my family would ever know that I had faced death in the escape hatch where I saw a light and thought it was showing through the hatch. And I swam toward it. My lungs felt like they were about to explode. The faces of my four grown children and my husband, Ralph. Get to the back! Get to the back of the plane! I hear some sounds fill the cabin. If I knock it, the stitches would come all opened up. The stewardess, gray-haired gentleman, important places in my life. Mrs. Kirstetter pushed against the fragile blanket of ice, covering her. The opening segment of the program showed her skidding across the snow. Digging right through her wet boots, choking, coughing, flying.

faster when the kids left. Darn, she said. Darn, she said. Darn, she said. They're gonna have it any time. It can happen at any moment. The ordeal was over, but I'll never forget. I'll never take the little things for granted, like the smell of my wife's cooking, or the chatter of my little children cooking, or the great gift of life, cooking, is precious to me now. I'll never view it the same way again. The truck tumbled over, spilling all of it into the water, strangling the laughter of a sunny afternoon, knowing only a few inches away was safety in the dark water. Those nightmares never ending. The memory lives on. Joy and happiness had rained once, but my shoes seemed to be wrung out of my very soul. The earth exploding, the man standing alone in his battle to survive, to rebuild upon his ashes, in mad desperation, gripping the rail, knowing that the men were left. No, but the storm abated. Two little girls in their teenage giant bone to farm department and an open house and within minutes what happened on the world. The future holds catastrophe. Exactly the same tortures endured by ordinary people every day. We watched the tankers like it smaller as it moved away. They've seen it stuck under the ship. They've seen it stuck down there. But the rescue helicopter man picked it up after we had retired and drowned almost instantly within a minute after the boat careened and over my little girl. Why did she have to go? Why did she have to go? The worst disaster in history. A dangerously overcrowded train with an estimated 3,000 passengers just to bridge on the track. Northeast India plunged into the Barmati River. Trapped in mangled coffins of flood and wood, men, women, and children begged for help, but their screams were silent. The sailboat had spotted our upturn hull and radioed our position to our saltwater sores, and our bleeding gums and our bone aches for 4 hellish days devoted to the city where fate brought us to our knees in mourning, laughing heartily at the comedy on the screen. But this time, she arrived late, sat downstairs by the emergency exit, which was locked. Tragically, the only door in the balcony was fine. The fire was set afterwards. That sealed the fate of every single person on the upper level. The people in the balcony never had a chance to escape. Since the grave came off, the poisonous cloud smoked extremely rapidly. And since the fire was in a confined space, it consumed inedible oxygen almost instantly. 400,000 people there in the balcony ran down a short stairway into the small lounge, into the restroom. The audience of guests sat like blackened statues, staring their heads with blank horror forever at the air like six faces. In that new theater, 700 million film stars and their hot air balloons rose

wire burning up my IG card while it was inside my purse. That's the scientific community. Who has studied it closely? Who knows?

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And my family gathered at the trailer home in this disaster struck. Suddenly wood, furniture, household gods, a savage tornado.

0: 然后
1: 就一些普通的一些项目，
2: but everyone in the room has this baffled as we were, and the fires continued, and the alarm clock burned, and a pan caught fire, and the baby's kid began to smolder. I blessed the house, and the fires stopped, but only for a week or two, and then it began all over again. Like firefighters in the spook house remembers the
3: concussion concussion.
2: Marks all over the walls, floors, furniture, his family seems like so sincere. They were about to leave the house in fire.
3: And
2: I was terrified. I lived with a 33-year-old baby. I sacrificed myself for a son. I was 6 months in the hospital.
3: Everything in sight.
2: Furious and attacked.

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0: All stop.
1: All stop.
2: Just up to our monitor,
0: all back two-thirds.
1: All back two-thirds.
0: All stop.
1: All stop.
0: All back two-thirds.
1: All back two-thirds.
3: Rudder amidship.
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3: Crew midship.
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6: I struggled to find something to hold. Was like something out of a horror movie. My cataract was flat. water cuts on my nose. The house, sidewalk, gently into the rags. It could happen anytime. I was.
7: I'm gonna do that again.
6: I was looking at the blinding yellow flame.
7: I'm gonna do that again. Ouch! I'm gonna do that again.
6: I was engulfed.
7: I'm gonna do that again. Ouch!
6: I was at the gas station.
7: Ouch! I'm gonna do that again. Ouch! I'm gonna do that again. Ouch! I'm gonna do that again. Ouch! I'm gonna do that again.
8: There's a fire in the air. One day his feet are starting to shake. But he didn't wake, I could barely see. Bridget kept running back and forth in the same time. Smoke was pouring through the house. This answered the alarms on the wood stove generated enough to burn down the world. Fire already had a big red star. It would have killed him. Took the notary on the Bruce passport. We sealed it, placed a date on it. I remember the individual who came. Name seals goodbye. I remember being furiously attacked by my 22-foot sailboat. The beaches around my island cities, the happy children, the young lovers, for the day. Where my four little nieces and nephews were in tune with the voices of sinking vows. Yet even the simple train ride holds potential for disaster. The planes, the trains, the cars, all were completely flooded. No one survived. Please, God help me. Get me to the back of the sleep. I was shaking like a leaf. I was then recovering from serious brain surgery. I was petrified, injuring my head. I knocked it. All the seams, all the stitches were gone. If I knock it, all the stitches were gone. School teacher held my head. Everything will be all right. You're going to die, I said. Suddenly the festive jam stopped dead. Two spines filling jugs from their back. Yes, sir. There you are, buddy. You have shown it.
9: Why do you want to have two other things? What? You have one person.
6: Knowing that only inches away, let's say it's Dan of
9: what is one hour on the roof, what night is that?
6: The hurricane roared over my head. My tears seemed to be wrung out about it. The wind blew the earth exploding. I came to a dead virgin. A vision of his amber glowing eyes.
9: The
6: household god, sending stones rocking through the air, witnessed their nightmares, staring to gruesome life before their eyes on the nightly TV news. I had a vivid dream of a lot of coffee-stained women sitting in what seemed to be an eternal stadium looking for something. I remember the individual comings and goings. I remember affixing my seal to the papers. I was officially involved with ESP flashes. Remember, if I'm asking things just about the world, I would be a reality. One of my most powerful reasons, September Said, I hope my pussy's better back to him. If I look from the miles of hell has seen her, amazingly, the blaze is finally struck. It's going to be all around the people trying to their seats.
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0: Just to let it just try to scheme this guy and try to get more money out of him. 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
0: want.
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0: 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We know everything. We know nothing about us. We know everything. We know nothing.
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